0: Christian by Sheila Walsh on The Christian Mix. You know, I think of the true story of Corrie Ten Boom's family hiding Jewish neighbors in their home during the war, choosing courage over fear because they believed every person is precious to God. Their small, quiet yes to love still echoes decades later and reminds us that simple obedience can change lives. That same hope is what we're sharing here tonight. 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

0: What a classic way to spend the evening with I Have Decided from Amy Grant just wrapping up right here. Thanks for choosing to share your evening with the Christian Mix. Truly grateful you're here. I hope you're doing well tonight. And even if it's been a long day, I pray you feel seen, supported, and encouraged. Romans 15:13 says, "Now the God of hope fill you with all joy and peace in believing." That's the kind of quiet strength we can lean on when life feels heavy. That hope doesn't just comfort us, it sends us out with purpose. With that in mind, here's the Great Commission from Brent Taylor on the Christian Mix.
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This is The Christian Mix, playing the classics of yesterday and the hits of today.

0: With every breath I take from the Archer still ringing in my ears on this Wednesday evening, love how that classic sound keeps pointing our hearts back to simple, steady gratitude. Some songs feel like a quiet prayer set to melody, and that one really does, especially halfway through the week when you need a reminder that God's right here in the middle of it. After the break, that gratitude spills over into a newer celebration with Hallelujah Feeling by Caleb and John, carrying that same hope with a fresh spark of joy. 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

Tony here, keeping your evening moving with praise you know by heart and classics that take you way back. Songs that lift Jesus high and steady your soul. 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
1: Working with a focus on God.
0: So true. He's so merciful.
1: The Christian Mix. The classics of yesterday, the hits of today.

0: That was Stronger from Mandisa. So good. I love how that song reminds us that even when life feels heavy, God is still working in us, giving us strength we don't even see yet. That's the kind of hope you can carry into the middle of your day, right into the next thing on your list. And speaking of steady hope, after the break, we'll hear Faithful from Kim Hill, a gentle reminder that God doesn't let go when we do. Keep your heart open for that promise of peace and hope on The Christian Mix.
1: Do you ever feel like God is pruning you? Let me explain.
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1: If you've ever spent time in a garden, then you know that pruning is when unhealthy branches are removed from a plant. These branches are preventing the plant from growing the way it should. Removing them doesn't always look pretty on the outside, but it strengthens the structure of the plant on the inside. That's what God does in our lives sometimes. When we hang on to dead branches in our lives, God knows that they're preventing us from living the life He's called us to. So we need to be pruned. It doesn't always feel good to be pruned, but it's necessary. If God is cutting back the dead branches in your life, my friend, embrace it. Know that He's strengthening you from the inside so you can live out His perfect will.
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That was Beautiful Name from Zoe Girl on this Wednesday evening. And what a strong reminder of the hope we carry into the middle of the week. If you enjoy starting your day with that kind of grace and encouragement, make some room for Elbert Collins Saturday mornings, 9 a.m. to 12 p.m. Central Time. Such a good way to anchor your weekend in joy. More music on the way right now as we turn to a classic from Michael W. Smith. 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

0: Worthy of It All, Worthy by C.C. Winans on The Christian Mix. You know, I think of Corrie ten Boom, who lost so much, yet still said, "There is no pit so deep that God's love is not deeper still." She saw God's faithfulness even in the darkest places, and that same faithful God is holding you together tonight. So stay close, because there is more of your favorite Christian music coming up. Coming up next, we'll dive into that unwavering hope with The Simple Truth.
1: What happens when God shows up? I was in a city of 45,000 people when God moved so powerfully that the entire city knew that God was there. There was a salesman that was driving from Ohio to that town in Indiana, got to the city limit sign, came under such intense conviction he pulled his car off to the side of the road, and there on his knees for the next 30 minutes repented of sin that God revealed to his heart. He got back into his car, drove into town, asked a lost gas station attendant, "Is there something going on in this city?" And the lost gas station attendant said, "Don't you know God is here?" That's what happens when God shows up. Everybody in a town is aware of the fact that God's Spirit is moving in their hearts and throughout their city. The conviction of God grips entire regions. This is Byron Paulus for OneCry.com.
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0: Lord, I Come Before You by Salvador on the Christian Mix. You know, I'm reminded of the church in Charlotte that started with just 7 people praying in a living room, and today they're serving thousands of meals a year to neighbors in need. When a few hearts say yes to God, He multiplies that yes into hope for a whole community. So if you feel small today, remember, He loves to start big stories with quiet beginnings. 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
2: 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All you need to do, he says, trust him and wait. 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
3: So when I was 9 years old,
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That was the 21st time from Monk and Neagle, such a powerful reminder of compassion. Tonight, thank you for spending part of your night with the Christian Mix. I hope as you're listening, you're feeling seen, cared for, and a little more encouraged. Romans 15:13 says, "Now the God of hope fill you with all joy and peace in believing." That's for the drive home, the dishes, the quiet worries you're carrying right now. God doesn't just offer ideas, He offers Himself as our hope. And this next song leans right into that promise. Here is "I Know a Place" from Liana Crawford on the Christian Mix.

0: That was Stephen Curtis Chapman with One True Guy. Such a steady reminder of who holds us together on a Wednesday night. I love how that song keeps the focus right where we need it, especially when the week feels a little long and we're looking for some fresh hope. And that makes a perfect bridge into what's next after the break, a song that keeps that same prayerful heartbeat going with Lead On Good Shepherd by Patrick Mayberry on The Christian Mix.
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2: I've never met a lost man yet who was willing to admit, upon first confronting him with the fact that he's a slave, that he's a slave to anything. We like to explain it away, rationalize it away, think that we can do just like we please. The Bible says a man is either a servant of righteousness or he is a servant of and to sin, with the ultimate consequence of eternal death. So when a man sins against God, what he must realize is this: he is becoming enslaved by his drives, enslaved because the nature of sin is to bind us up and to make us unfit, useless, miserable, wretched, failures, and ultimately suffering eternal consequences of death.
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I'm Tony. Your night is soundtracked by praise. Crank up heartfelt hits and those timeless classics that still shake the soul. This is your home for hope-filled music on the Christian Mix.

0: That was I Want to Know You in the Secret from Sonic Flood, such a classic that still feels like a Wednesday night prayer set to music. Songs like that remind us that even on the busy midweek nights, God keeps inviting us closer, one chorus at a time. And that thirst to know Him makes a perfect bridge into what's next after the break, a reminder that no story is beyond His reach. Coming up after this short break is No Hopeless Soul from Stephen Stanley, right here on The Christian Mix.
1: The devil wants each of us to concentrate on how far we have fallen rather than how far we have risen through Christ. 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
3: Have you ever felt like God was angry with you? Like you had messed up so badly that you were put in God's doghouse? You know, God does get angry. Angry at sin and disobedience. But it is really important to note that God does not get angry when we struggle to do His will and yet fail. He gets angry when we refuse to believe His promises and willfully disobey His clear commands. Do you want to please Him, yet find yourself succumbing to anger and lust and worry and greed and selfishness? Psalm 118, verses 6 and 7 says this, "The Lord is for me, I will not fear. What can man do to me? The Lord is for me among those who help me." He's a good God who delights in His children. So come to Him, surrender to Him, believe the truth of His word, and let the truth set you free. Now that's real hope.
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Late night feels and good grace-filled music. Hey, it's the Christian Mix, keeping worship going while the world slows down. 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

0: That was Wayne Watson with Don't You Remember, bringing that classic hopeful sound. I love how songs like that remind us that even when our hearts forget, God's faithfulness doesn't go anywhere. Real peace isn't about everything going right out there. It's knowing Jesus holds us steady in here. Maybe today you just need that one line of hope to hang on to. He is with you. He is for you. And coming up after the break, we'll keep that theme of hope going with Well Done from David Leonard, right here on The Christian Mix.
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2: 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As a positive, proactive parent, it's vital to maintain the boundaries you set for them. Rest assured, your children will try to go against the boundaries you set. And when they do, there are two possible outcomes. Number one, you will enforce the boundaries and train your kids to respect them too. Or your kids will train you when they realize that they will decide whether to obey you or not. Your job is to hold firm. The Bible says in Proverbs 29, "Discipline your children, and they will give you peace of mind and will make your heart glad."
1: This Hope Minute was brought to you by Hope for the Heart. To learn more, go to hopeminute.org.
3: Back to Genesis with Dr. John Morris, geologist and president of the Institute for Creation Research. Dr. Morris, when did the Ice Age happen?
4: Chris, the Bible doesn't mention the Ice Age by name, but it probably occurred in the several hundred years following the flood as an after effect of the flood. The waters then were probably much warmer than today and would have easily evaporated, pumping great volumes of moisture up into the atmosphere, where it would then condense and fall as snow. The snow continued to build up and packed into ice, which then could flow south. But it certainly didn't cover the entire globe. This would have been happening up through the time of Abraham. Job lived about the time of Abraham, and in the book of Job, ice and snow were mentioned more times than in any other book in the Bible. Job lived in a warm area, but he knew about the ice up in Europe. The Ice Age would have continued until the oceans gave up their excess heat. And that all happened back in Genesis.
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This is Tony, keeping your night moving with praise anthems and way back classics that still hit the heart. 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

0: That was Thankful from Forrest Frank, and it just feels good to pause and remember what God's done right here, right now. There's this simple promise in Psalm 46 that says, God is our refuge and strength, a very present help in trouble. Not someday, not when we finally get it all together, He is present help. So even if today is heavy or confusing, you are not walking it alone. God is close, God is steady, and He is not going anywhere. Maybe as you breathe that in, you can even whisper a quiet thank you right where you are. We're going to take a short break, and when we come back, If We Ever from Take 6 keeps that hope going with a reminder of how powerful it is when we turn back to God together and trust His faithfulness. 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
1: Our granddaughter, Courtney, has a kitten who was diagnosed with kidney failure. Pop, she said, would you pray? Because she loved that kitten a whole lot. I prayed. Frankly, given that the kitten wasn't going to live very long, I didn't pray with much faith. You know what happened? That kitten got well. I remembered what Jesus said. Consider the birds of the air. They neither sow nor reap, and your heavenly Father feeds them. Add to that, consider the kittens. He likes them too. If He does, consider how much more He likes you. I'm Steve Brown. You think about that. Share what you just heard with a friend. Go to youthinkaboutthat.com.
2: Open the Bible with Colin Smith.
3: The sacrifices in the Old Testament prepared God's people to understand our need for the sacrifice of Jesus Christ. Jesus bore the judgment of God so that it would not fall on us. Christ, our Passover lamb, has been sacrificed. Now, at the Passover, God said, "When I see the blood, I will pass over you." But the blood that was shed had also to be applied. There had to be an act of faith and obedience in which God's people applied the blood to the door frames of their houses. And in the same way, it's through faith that the saving power of the blood of Jesus is applied to you.
2: Is there someone in your life who needs to know the God of the Bible and might be open to take a journey through the Bible with you? Invite them to openthebible.org.
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9: 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The classics of yesterday. The hits of today.

That was Adore from Jackie Velasquez. Pure joy. Thanks for sharing that moment of worship with us. Some songs just reset your heart and remind you how close God really is. You're listening to The Christian Mix, the classics of yesterday, the hits of today, keeping your day grounded in grace and hope. And now, this next one feels like a quiet reminder for the soul. Jesus All Along from Franny Cash on The Christian Mix.

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0: That was Phil Wickham with Homesick for Heaven. So good. I love how that song reminds us this world is not the finish line. If you're feeling a little worn out today, there is real hope ahead. And even right now, Jesus meets us with peace that doesn't depend on how life is going. And speaking of that, after the break, we're going to shift from longing for home to the smile on your face kind of joy with Joy from Johnny Diaz, right here on The Christian Mix.
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3: Hi, I'm Bonnie Curry. 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In John 10, verse 28 through 29, Jesus describes the relationship He has with His followers. Jesus says, "I give them eternal life, and they will never perish, and no one will snatch them out of My hand. My Father, who has given them to Me, is greater than all, and no one is able to snatch them out of the Father's hand. Nothing you could do could separate you from His love, and you will live forever in this love." 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And until next time, may you abide in Christ.

It's Dave with you. Classic Petra to Chris Tomlin on the way. Plus a few surprises your heart's been needing. Stay right here for hope-filled hits on the Christian Mix.

0: That was Bruce Carroll with Sometimes Miracles Hide. Such a gentle reminder that God is working even when we can't see what He's doing just yet. Joy isn't always loud and obvious. Sometimes it grows quietly in those hidden places where Jesus is healing what we handed Him in tears. If tonight feels a little heavy, you're not forgotten. He knows your name. And speaking of that, after the break, we'll hear You Changed My Name from Matthew West right here on The Christian Mix.
1: Yeah, I understand. But aren't you afraid of dying? What about that?
2: No, I do believe I'll be in heaven someday.
1: Heaven? But how do you know for sure that it really exists?
3: People asked Billy Graham that question too.
4: The Bible says his servant shall serve him and they shall see his face. This will be the supreme reality of heaven. Heaven is no myth, no idle dream, no figment of the imagination. It is as real as the world we see about us today.
3: So if that's true, how do we know we can be there someday?
4: It will be yours and mine if we want to share it by coming to Jesus Christ and accepting Him as our Savior. We do not deserve this hope and this promise, but it is offered to us by the grace of God through Christ.
3: We'd love to tell you more about that at our website, findpeacewithgod.net. That's findpeacewithgod.net. We're the Billy Graham Evangelistic Association.
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6: 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God always does that. He never asks you to do more than you can do. 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

That was Richie Furay just reminding us where our hope really rests. If the day feels heavy, you're not carrying it alone. God's already gone ahead of you with fresh grace for every step. Let's keep that in front of us now with Gateway Worship and Who Else, featuring Claire Smith, right here on The Christian Mix.

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2: 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You're crazy, Noah! It's never gonna rain!

0: Sliding out of that one from Noah and David and the Giants tonight, such a steady reminder of God's faithfulness on a quiet Thursday night. Some songs feel like they've been walking with you for years, and that one has that classic, familiar strength to it. And when you're tired at the end of the day, it's good to rest in that kind of promise. After the break, we'll keep that same heart of hope going with Fighting for Us by Hillsong Worship. 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
1: There is the ring of victory and the shout of triumph on every page in the book of Acts. These people learned how to pray and they saturated their lives with prayer, and God gave the victory. Now compare that with the average Christian today. We are failing in our battle against the world, the flesh, and the devil. And the reason that we fail, ladies and gentlemen, is primarily, fundamentally, we do not know how to pray. There's not a failure in your life, there's not a need in your life that could not be met if we knew how to pray. How important it is that we learn how to pray.
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3: Eric learned the WAR method of prayer in his Bible study: W for worship, A for admit sin, and R for request.
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3: 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Eric sighed and said, "Son, I don't want to do the admit sin in our prayer time." 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

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The

live dangerously is not to live recklessly, but righteously. And it is because of God's radical grace for us that we can risk living a life of radical

0: That was all I ever wanted from Margaret Becker. Such a good reminder that the deepest things our hearts are chasing are found in God. There's a simple promise in Romans 8:28 that says God works all things together for the good of those who love Him. All things. Even the stuff that makes no sense at 2 in the morning. Even the waiting. Even the disappointment. Maybe tonight you're looking at your day and thinking, I don't see any good in this yet. You're not alone in that, but you are not forgotten in it. God is already quietly weaving good out of what feels messy right now. We'll take a short break, and then I've got For the Good from Riley Clemens on the way, a perfect reminder that God's not wasting a single moment on the Christian Mix.
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1: 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Hebrews 12 says, we must keep our eyes on Jesus. Satan works hard, trying to keep us worried and distracted, but God wants us to keep our eyes on Jesus.
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3: 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In the Psalms, for instance, there are benedictions and maledictions or curses. So today, with your words, be a benediction. Unless, of course, someone has really ticked you off, then speak a malediction. Just kidding, but if you do, repent and fix it with love. I'm Steve Brown. Think about that. Share what you just heard with a friend. Go to youthinkaboutthat.com.

grateful you're spending this time with the Christian mix, the classics of yesterday, the hits of today, letting hope settle in a little deeper tonight. Some days a lyric like that is the reminder we didn't know we needed. And there's more on the way right now as Holly Brand leans into the promise we're never walking this road alone. Here's I Know Somebody from Holly Brand on the Christian Mix, the classics of yesterday, the hits of today.

0: That was Meredith Andrews with Not For a Moment After All. Such a strong reminder that even when we feel lost, God hasn't moved an inch. If you're carrying something heavy right now, there is still real hope in knowing Jesus is right there in the middle of it with you, not for a moment letting you go. Some nights, that truth feels like the first deep breath we've taken all day. Coming up after the break, Matt Hammett points us back to the gift in every single moment with Days God Gave on the Christian Mix.
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2: Sin is like a lonely little cancer cell. It always starts out small, but it never stays small. It grows from a single drink to a full-blown alcohol addiction, from fooling around to premarital sex and an unwanted pregnancy. Listen, people don't fall into terrible, horrible sin all at once. They just crack open the door to a little sin, and little by little, that sin leads them to devastation that will wreck and ruin their lives. Now, God warns us in Ephesians chapter 4, do not give the devil a place. What do you do when Satan knocks at your door with a harmless little sin? Just say no. The sin he brings with him does have temporary pleasure, but that temporary pleasure leads to lasting pain. The Lord has come to give us a life overflowing with love and joy and peace, and it is in Jesus where you will find real hope.
1: And you can find that real hope when you visit fromhisheart.org.
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4: 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But in his second coming, he will do just that.
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Dave here with you. 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
0: The classics of yesterday, the hits of today, the Christian mix

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0: That was You Can Have Me from Sidewalk Prophets. Such a clear reminder that real joy doesn't come from having it all together. It comes from handing it all over to Jesus. Wherever you are right now, you can do that in a simple prayer. And His joy isn't tied to how the day is going. It's tied to His heart for you. Even on the quiet nights, He hasn't gone anywhere. After the break, we'll keep that hope going with Never Had a Reason from Silverwind, right here on The Christian Mix.
1: Will you join me in praying for college campuses? Jesus, we ask you to move on our college campuses in this day and in this hour. Lord, we ask for those students that are struggling with depression, with hopelessness and despair, and even thoughts of suicide. Lord, we ask that you would break through into their hearts and into their minds, Lord, into their thought lives even now, and that you would begin to reveal the hope that is in Christ, that you would begin to reveal your love for them, God, that there's something more to live for, that there's something greater beyond what they can see right now. Lord, we ask that you would lift off the cloud of hopelessness and despair, and that you would begin to place your joy inside of their hearts. God, I pray that even in the midst of discouragement and hopelessness, that you would begin to break through and they would begin to call on the name of Jesus and be saved. And so, God, would you just move in the dorms, move in the classes, and touch every heart, God, in Jesus' name. Amen. I'm Chris Nye, author of A Vision of Revival for College Campuses for OneCry.com.

That was Stephen Curtis Chapman with Speechless here on a Thursday night. One of those songs that just recenters the heart. And when you're ready for more of that steady encouragement, Al Camp is here for you Saturday afternoons, 2 to 5 Central, keeping your weekend grounded in grace. Up next, BB and

0: The Long Way by Natalie Lane on The Christian Mix. You know, I'm thinking of Nick Vujicic, born without arms or legs, who once said he went from asking why me to what can God do through me? Today, he shares hope all over the world, reminding people they're not a mistake. If God can write that kind of story, he's not done writing yours either. 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
1: The French say ingratitude is the mother of every vice, and the Spanish believe that ingratitude is the daughter of pride. How does ingratitude lead to vice and pride? I had to think about it for a moment, but I think I get it. When I'm not grateful for what I have, I may be willing to break man's or God's laws to get what I think I deserve. And when I am proud, I believe I have only myself to thank for my good fortune. Both are dangerous. You see, the Bible says everything we have comes from God. So, gratitude always leads to contentment and humility. This is David Jeremiah encouraging you to get on the road to new life. 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
4: The Ten Commandments are not an arbitrary set of rules. They're a direct reflection of the character of God. Think about it. Why should you not commit adultery? Well, because God is faithful. Why should you not steal? Because God can be trusted. Why should you not lie? Because God speaks the truth. Why should you not covet? Because God's at peace and content in Himself. And when God says, "You shall have no other gods before me," it's because He is the only God. There's no one else like Him. God's commands are given to His own redeemed people. And if you belong to Him, they're for you. God says to you, "You are mine." So model your life on who I am. That's what a godly life looks like.
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surrender your crown on this bloodstained ground. 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

0: That was There is a Green Hill from Worldwide Message Tribe. Such a classic reminder that what Jesus did for us at the cross still brings real hope right into today. If your heart feels a little unsteady right now, you can rest in this. God hasn't changed, and His love for you is still steady and strong. Sometimes that's the hope that carries us through the quiet hours when nobody else sees what we're walking through. 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
4: 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Joseph delivered Israel as an extraordinary man of integrity during his life. 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What a stark contrast represented in Proverbs 11. 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So what will you choose, being enslaved by sexual immorality or being free through sexual integrity? The choice is yours.
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Loved that one from Bruce Hibbard just now. If today feels a little heavy, remember, God's grace is steady even when your pace isn't, and He hasn't let go of you. Let this next song be a reminder of that steady hope from Need to Breathe with The Long Surrender on The Christian Mix.

0: That was One of Us from Jeff Moore in the distance. Such a thoughtful reminder on a Thursday night that God is closer than we sometimes feel. Those classic sounds have a way of taking us back and settling the heart a little, almost like a musical journal of where God's brought us. And speaking of remembering where we've been, after the break, we'll keep that theme going with Looking Back by Petra. You're in the right place for hope and classic joy in every song. This is the Christian Mix.
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2: 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The thread pulled through is the strength of its seam. Family generational patterns, for better or worse, are the same. When an unhealthy thread is pulled through, the seam that holds relationships together is weak and will unravel. When the thread that binds the family together is sewn by the Lord, even broken places get repaired and are stronger on the other side. God specializes in pulling healed places through, making new paths for your girl's future to thrive in the Lord, not in old patterns of sin. Commit to a new thread in your girl's legacy.
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3: Hi, I'm Bonnie Curry. 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Have you ever wondered what it would be like when Jesus returns to earth? Every now and then, when I'm looking at a sunset or a ray of sun streaking through the clouds, I wonder, is it now? Is it Him? Matthew 24, verse 42 reminds us, "So you too must keep watch, for you don't know what day your Lord is coming." Look up towards the sky. Envision what it might be like to see the Lord coming in the clouds. No longer will there be separation between us and Him. What a joy. Jesus is coming back again. Thanks for spending this Abide Minute with me. 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

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Thanks for making space for some hope today. 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

0: That was I Will Rise Again from Jason Gray. Such a steady reminder of hope when the day feels heavy. Thanks for spending part of your night here, praying it's been peaceful and that you're resting in God's grace. After a short break, we'll embrace a softer message with Just a Prayer Away by Jackie Velasquez.
1: It's hard when you see a mess in someone's life and you know exactly how they should clean up their act. Hey, this is Debbie Griffith, but it's not our job. It's our job to give people genuine love and prayer and then ask God how He wants us to intervene. I believe the best way to live a life of love is to find a connection with others and love them right where they're at. The Bible has all the answers for getting cleaned up, but if you don't trust the God of the Bible, who has all the answers, you're not going to be interested in following what He says. So I love this cliche, be ye fishers of men. You catch him, He'll clean them. Once someone trusts and receives God's unconditional love, they'll want to know what He has to say. Hearts open up with an attitude of, I get to read the Bible and not I have to. The I Love Others fishing program, it really works. God knows us fully as we are and loves us fully every day. 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

That was You Put This Love in My Heart from Keith Green. Such a classic reminder that God's love is the source of every bit of joy we carry. Grateful to have you here with the Christian Mix tonight, letting these songs walk with you through whatever this day has held. Some nights, a song like that just feels like God making a little more room in our hearts for hope. And that flows perfectly into this one from Poets and Prophets. Make Room.

0: never walking this road on our own. Joy isn't just when everything goes right. Joy is knowing Jesus stays close, even when life feels a little worn out around the edges. He's the same God on the good days and the hard ones, and His presence really is our joy. Some nights that truth feels like a quiet, steady heartbeat in the background, keeping us grounded in Him. After the break, we'll keep that hope moving with Waymaker from the Gaither Vocal Band on The Christian Mix.
1: Back to Genesis with Dr. John Morris, scientist with the Institute for Creation Research. Dr. Morris, what kind of life lives in the deep ocean?
2: Chris, we're just now beginning to explore the deep ocean. Recently, a very exotic form of life was discovered around seafloor vents, where superheated water bubbles out from the interior of the earth into the cold oceans. There's no light down there, but submarines have discovered much life around these vents. Evolutionists are quick to point out that this must be the kind of life that was the original life billions of years ago. But not so fast. Recent research projects have shown that these pods of life around the seafloor vents are not old in any sense. They may be only a few thousand years old, not billions as required by evolution. And they certainly didn't spring to life from non-living chemicals. If it's living, God created it, and He did so back in Genesis.
1: Thanks, Dr. John. For more information, visit us on the web at icr.org. I'm Chris O'Brien. Thanks for tuning in.
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3: 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But God wants us to keep our eyes on Jesus.
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Dave here with you. Settle in for uplifting worship, sing-along anthems, and some way-back Christian classics that still hit the heart. All right here on The Christian Mix.

0: That was Man of God from Audio Adrenaline, such a steady reminder of who we're called to be, even on the messy days. I'm thinking of Lamentations 3, where it says, God's mercies are new every morning, and great is His faithfulness. That means even when you feel like you've blown it, or you're just tired and worn out, God has not walked away. He's right here, patient, steady, and still writing hope into your story. So if tonight feels a little heavy, you're not stuck. There is fresh mercy for you, even in this moment. We're going to take a short break, and then I've got Dare to Hope from Sanctus Real waiting on the other side, a perfect reminder that you really can keep trusting God with what's next. Stay with me for more hope and more Jesus on The Christian Mix.
1: They say sticks and stones may break my bones, but words can never hurt me. That sounds good, but it's a lie. Words matter, and they can bless or curse, hurt or help, inspire or depress. In the Bible, words have power to accomplish what is spoken. In the Psalms, for instance, there are benedictions and maledictions or curses. So today, with your words, be a benediction. Unless, of course, someone has really ticked you off, then speak a malediction. Just kidding, but if you do, repent and fix it with love. I'm Steve Brown. Think about that. Share what you just heard with a friend. Go to youthinkaboutthat.com.
2: There is the ring of victory and the shout of triumph on every page in the book of Acts. These people learned how to pray, and they saturated their lives with prayer, and God gave the victory. Now compare that with the average Christian today. We are failing in our battle against the world, the flesh, and the devil. And the reason that we fail, ladies and gentlemen, is primarily, fundamentally, we do not know how to pray. There's not a failure in your life. There's not a need in your life that could not be met if we knew how to pray. How important it is that we learn how to pray.
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just heard Philip Sandifer with Where Do We Go From Here? Such a gentle reminder of grace when we're not sure what's next. Grateful to share those moments with you tonight. You're listening to The Christian Mix, the classics of yesterday, the hits of today. Some songs feel like a deep breath, and this next one brings that same hope. Ryan Stevenson with This I Know on The Christian Mix.

0: just then. Oh God, how I need.
1: That was Matt Maher with Lord, I Need You. Such a simple line, but some days it feels like a deep breath to just admit that to God. When we do, He doesn't meet us with shame. He meets us with peace and grace right in the middle of whatever we're carrying. Even in the low places, He's still steady, still kind. And that's the heart of this next one after the break. Valley of Worship from Seth Schluter on the Christian Mix.
2: 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Here's Through the Bible's Minute with McGee.
3: And I will come down and talk with thee there, and I will take of the Spirit which is upon thee and will put it upon them, and they shall bear the burden of the people with thee, that thou bear it not thyself alone. Now, if God had called Moses to do it, God would provide the strength for him to do it. God always does that. He never asks you to do more than you can do. And if you feel like that you are overworked or that you are

0: doing too much, then maybe you really are. Maybe that you're doing more than God wants you to do, because God will not overburden those that are His own.
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2: Yeah, I understand. But aren't you afraid of dying? What about that?
3: No, I do believe I'll be in heaven someday.
2: Heaven? But how do you know for sure that it really exists?
4: People asked Billy Graham that question too.
5: The Bible says his servant shall serve him and they shall see his face. This will be the supreme reality of heaven. Heaven is no myth, no idle dream, no figment of the imagination. It is as real as the world we see about us today.
4: So if that's true, how do we know we can be there someday?
5: It will be yours and mine if we want to share it by coming to Jesus Christ and accepting Him as our Savior. We do not deserve this hope and this promise, but it is offered to us by the grace of God through Christ.
4: We'd love to tell you more about that at our website, findpeacewithgod.net. That's findpeacewithgod.net. We're the Billy Graham Evangelistic Association.
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I'm Robin with you. 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

0: Sliding out of that one from Aaron Schust, My Savior, My God. Such an honest reminder on a Thursday morning that our Savior really does carry us through every little thing. I love how that melody hangs on the word Savior, like it doesn't want to let go of the goodness of God. And since we're already in that place of worship, after this short break, we're going to keep that same heart, but take it into a bold live moment with Lord of All, live edited by Carmen. Let the music walk you into the rest of your day. The Christian Mix.
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2: Sin is like a lonely little cancer cell. It always starts out small, but it never stays small. It grows from a single drink to a full-blown alcohol addiction. From fooling around to premarital sex and an unwanted pregnancy. Listen, people don't fall into terrible, horrible sin all at once. They just crack open the door to a little sin, and little by little that sin leads them to devastation that will wreck and ruin their lives. Now God warns us in Ephesians chapter 4, do not give the devil a place. What do you do when Satan knocks at your door with a harmless little sin? Just say no. The sin he brings with him does have temporary pleasure, but that temporary pleasure leads to lasting pain. The Lord has come to give us a life overflowing with love and joy and peace, and it is in Jesus where you will find real hope.
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3: The French say ingratitude is the mother of every vice, and the Spanish believe that ingratitude is the daughter of pride. How does ingratitude lead to vice and pride? I had to think about it for a moment, but I think I get it. When I'm not grateful for what I have, I may be willing to break man's or God's laws to get what I think I deserve. And when I am proud, I believe I have only myself to thank for my good fortune. Both are dangerous. You see, the Bible says everything we have comes from God, so gratitude always leads to contentment and humility. This is David Jeremiah encouraging you to get on the road to new life. 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
1: Do you know Jesus is Lord of all here? 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

That was Robbie C. Band with Song of Hope, Heaven Come Home, wrapping up a really good Thursday morning moment here on the Christian Mix. 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And don't miss the Classic Cafe from 12 to 1 for those favorites you haven't heard in a while. Right now, let's keep the goodness going with Colton Dixon and Miracles on the Christian Mix.

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0: my cares. That was Cast My Cares from Finding Favor. And what a gentle reminder that we don't have to hold everything together on our own. Scripture says to cast all our anxieties on Him because He cares for us. And there is so much quiet joy in knowing Jesus actually carries what's crushing our hearts. So if you're feeling weighed down today, let this next one help you lift your eyes. After the break, it's Lift Your Head, Weary Sinner Chains from Crowder, right here on The Christian Mix.
1: Will you join me in praying for college campuses? Jesus, we ask you to move on our college campuses in this day and in this hour. Lord, we ask for those students that are struggling with depression, with hopelessness and despair, and even thoughts of suicide. Lord, we ask that you would break through into their hearts and into their minds, Lord, into their thought lives even now, and that you would begin to reveal the hope that is in Christ, that you would begin to reveal your love for them, God, that there's something more to live for, that there's something greater beyond what they can see right now. Lord, we ask that you would lift off the cloud of hopelessness and despair, and that you would begin to place your joy inside of their hearts. God, I pray that even in the midst of discouragement and hopelessness, that you would begin to break through and they would begin to call in the name of Jesus and be saved. And so, God, would you just move in the dorms, move in the classes, and touch every heart, God, in Jesus' name. Amen. I'm Chris Nye, author of A Vision of Revival for College Campuses for OneCry.com.

Robin, your DJ. 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

0: The Bible says, let everything that breathes sing praises to the Lord. Who are we to argue? In the mighty name
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0: That was One by One from Mylon and Broken Heart, and I love how that song just lifts your eyes back to Jesus. It reminds me of Romans 8, where Paul says that nothing in all creation can separate us from the love of God in Christ Jesus. Nothing. Not the day you just had, not the mistakes you made, not the stuff you're still waiting on. God's love is steady, and He's not letting go of you. So if you're feeling a little worn out today, you are still fully held, fully loved. We're going to take a short break, but stay with me because right after that, we're heading into Glorious Day from Casting Crowns. And that song is all about stepping out of the old and running into that faithful love we're talking about. So catch your breath for a minute and get ready to sing about freedom with Casting Crowns on The Christian Mix.
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2: In His first coming, King Jesus betrothed the believers to Himself. But in His second coming, He's going to come and take us to His Father's palace. In His first coming, King Jesus made a betrothal covenant with us on the cross. But in His second coming, He's going to consummate all things and this covenant forever. In His first coming, Jesus said, "In my Father's house, there are many rooms. If it were not so, I would not have told you that when they are ready, I'm going to come back and take you with me." But in His second coming, He will do just that.
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4: The Ten Commandments are not an arbitrary set of rules. They're a direct reflection of the character of God. Think about it. Why should you not commit adultery? Well, because God is faithful. Why should you not steal? Because God can be trusted. Why should you not lie? Because God speaks the truth. Why should you not covet? Because God's at peace and content in Himself. And when God says, "You shall have no other gods before me," it's because He is the only God. There's no one else like Him. God's commands are given to His own redeemed people. And if you belong to Him, they're for you. God says to you, "You are mine." So model your life on who I am. That's what a godly life looks like.
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That was Sunday from Michael W. Smith. Such a hopeful reminder that God's timing is full of goodness. You're listening to The Christian Mix, the classics of yesterday, the hits of today, where faith and joy ride with you every day. Let that last song settle in for a second and get ready for another shot of encouragement. From Dan Peek, this is All Things Are Possible on The Christian Mix.

0: That was Sherry Keegi with The Love of God. Such a steady reminder on a Thursday morning that God's love really does outlast every messy thing we're carrying into the day. I love how a song like that kind of settles your heart first, and then we can pick the pace back up and carry that same hope forward. After the break, we'll keep that joy moving with Heaven on My Mind from Toby Mac on The Christian Mix.
1: Eric learned the WAR method of prayer in his Bible study. 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
2: Lonnie Berger, author of Every Man a Warrior.
1: Eric taught the WAR method of prayer to his 14-year-old son, Chad. They prayed it each night before bed. One night, Chad noticed that his dad was discouraged and not wanting to pray and asked, "Dad, what's wrong?" Eric sighed and said, "Son, I don't want to do the admit sin in our prayer time." Chad replied, "But Dad, when you share your wrestling with sin, it makes it so much easier for me to admit my struggles too." Men, our fight with sin is normal for us and our children. Let us also model for them how to get God's forgiveness.
2: If you'd like to learn more, go to everymanawarrior.com. 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

I'm Robin with you. Your soundtrack of faith is loaded this hour. Hands up worship and those throwback classics you grew up on. Stay locked in. This is the Christian Mix.

0: God's creation. 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

0: That was Phil Wickham with My All in All right here. And I love how that song reminds us that our joy isn't hanging on circumstances today. It's anchored in Jesus, who doesn't change. Even on the messy days, he's still enough. So if your heart feels a little scattered, you can breathe and know God's got you fully and completely. After the break, we're going back to a classic that points to that same steady hope with Rich Mullins and While the Nations Rage on The Christian Mix.
1: Hi, I'm Bonnie Curry. Let's take a break from the busyness of today and focus on God during this Abide Minute. Have you ever wondered what it would be like when Jesus returns to earth? Every now and then, when I'm looking at a sunset or a ray of sun streaking through the clouds, I wonder, is it now? Is it him? Matthew 24, verse 42 reminds us, "So you too must keep watch, for you don't know what day your Lord is coming." Look up towards the sky. Envision what it might be like to see the Lord coming in the clouds. No longer will there be separation between us and him. What a joy. Jesus is coming back again. Thanks for spending this Abide Minute with me. For 25% off the Abide app, go to abide.com/radio. And until next time, may you abide in Christ.

That was Chris Tomlin with The Way I Was Made here on a Thursday morning. Hope that truth is settling into your heart a little bit. And if you love those throwback songs, don't miss Friday Night Rewind with Tony, Friday nights from 6 p.m. to 12 a.m. Central, spinning CCM favorites from the 80s and 90s. Perfect way to kick off the weekend. More goodness on the way right now with Phil Kagi and Sunday's Child here on The Christian Mix.

0: Wait For Me by Zach Williams on the Christian Mix. I'm thinking of Pastor Andrew Brunson, the American missionary who spent 2 years in a Turkish prison and later said he survived by clinging to simple prayers and trusting God one day at a time. His story reminds us that even when answers feel delayed, God has not walked away. So if you're in a long wait right now, your hope is not wasted. Stay with me. 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
1: Back to Genesis with Dr. John Morris, scientist with the Institute for Creation Research. Dr. Morris, what kind of life lives in the deep ocean?
2: Chris, we're just now beginning to explore the deep ocean. Recently, a very exotic form of life was discovered around seafloor vents, where superheated water bubbles out from the interior of the earth into the cold oceans. There's no light down there, but submarines have discovered much life around these vents. Evolutionists are quick to point out that this must be the kind of life that was the original life billions of years ago. But not so fast. Recent research projects have shown that these pods of life around the seafloor vents are not old in any sense. They may be only a few thousand years old, not billions as required by evolution. And they certainly didn't spring to life from non-living chemicals. If it's living, God created it, and He did so back in Genesis.
1: Thanks, Dr. John. For more information, visit us on the web at icr.org. I'm Chris O'Brien. Thanks for tuning in.
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2: Whatever you're going through,
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2: When you need a reminder, just turn up the volume. The Christian Mix, the classics of yesterday, the hits of today.

wall. The gate began to rattle, and the voice began to call. Hurried to the window, looked down into the street, expecting swords and torches.

I'm Robin with You. Packed this hour with powerful praise and way back classics that still hit the heart. Keep it right here for more life-changing music on The Christian Mix.

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1: Don't You Wanna Rap by Brian Duncan on The Christian Mix. I'm thinking of how evangelist Dwight L. Moody was just a shoe salesman when a Sunday school teacher shared Jesus with him, and God used that yes to reach millions. One small, quiet act of faith can echo so much farther than we see, and that same God is walking with you today. So stay close, stay hopeful, because He's still writing your story. 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Zariah Zachary is on the way on The Christian Mix.
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3: 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Family generational patterns, for better or worse, are the same. 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God specializes in pulling healed places through, making new paths for your girl's future to thrive in the Lord, not in old patterns of sin. 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
6: 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For King & Country has released their much-anticipated new album, The Most Beautiful Colors, and it's out now.

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Good morning. That was He is Exalted from Twyla Paris. Such a steady reminder of who's really on the throne today. Thanks for choosing to spend part of your morning with the Christian Mix. I hope you're hanging in there, feeling seen, supported, and a little more lifted than when you first pressed play. Scripture says in Romans 15:13, "Now the God of hope fill you with all joy and peace in believing." That's for commutes, kitchen counters, doctor's offices, all the ordinary places where we need quiet strength. As we embrace that hope, let's continue our prayer with Alleluia by Elevation Worship, coming up next.

0: Rolling out of that one from Larry Norman, I Love You. Such an honest reminder of how steady God's love is, especially on a Thursday morning when everything feels a little busy already. I love how a simple song like that can kind of reset your heart and clear some space for joy. We're going to keep that thankful thread going. After this quick break, get ready for I Thank God by House Fires, a perfect next step into some gratitude and celebration. Thanks for starting your day here with the Christian Mix.
1: It's hard when you see a mess in someone's life and you know exactly how they should clean up their act. Hey, this is Debbie Griffith, but it's not our job. It's our job to give people genuine love and prayer and then ask God how He wants us to intervene. I believe the best way to live a life of love is to find a connection with others and love them right where they're at. The Bible has all the answers for getting cleaned up, but if you don't trust the God of the Bible, who has all the answers, you're not going to be interested in following what He says. So I love this cliche, be ye fishers of men. You catch him, He'll clean them. Once someone trusts and receives God's unconditional love, they'll want to know what He has to say. Hearts open up with an attitude of, I get to read the Bible and not I have to. The I Love Others fishing program, it really works. God knows us fully as we are and loves us fully every day. For more encouragement in Everyday Matters, visit DebbieGriffith.com.

Robin here with your soundtrack of faith. From hands-up anthems to way-back classics that still hit home. Lean in, worship loud, sing louder. This is the Christian Mix.

0: Sliding out of that one from Matt Marr, Your Grace Is Enough. Such a good reminder on a Thursday morning that no matter how the day started, God's already poured out more grace than we can measure. And that grace has a name and a face in Jesus. So we're going to keep that focus going after the break with Yeshua HaMashiach by Scott Wesley Brown, keeping your morning centered on the goodness of God right here on The Christian Mix.
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2: Joseph and Samson were indeed both divinely chosen deliverers of Israel, but at the same time, moral opposites. Joseph is faithful in his service and practices self-control. Samson follows his passions with no self-control. Joseph delivered Israel as an extraordinary man of integrity during his life. Samson delivered Israel as an imprisoned blind man by his death. What a stark contrast represented in Proverbs 11. The righteousness of the upright delivers them, but the unfaithful are trapped by evil desires. So what will you choose, being enslaved by sexual immorality or being free through sexual integrity? The choice is yours.
1: This Hope Minute was brought to you by Hope for the Heart. To learn more, go to hopeminute.org.
3: Yeah, I understand. But aren't you afraid of dying? What about that?
4: No, I do believe I'll be in heaven someday.
3: Heaven? But how do you know for sure that it really exists?
5: People asked Billy Graham that question too.
6: The Bible says his servant shall serve him and they shall see his face. This will be the supreme reality of heaven. Heaven is no myth. No idle dream, no figment of the imagination. It is as real as the world we see about us today.
5: So if that's true, how do we know we can be there someday?
6: It will be yours and mine if we want to share it by coming to Jesus Christ and accepting Him as our Savior. We do not deserve this hope and this promise, but it is offered to us by the grace of God through Christ.
5: We'd love to tell you more about that at our website, findpeacewithgod.net. 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We're the Billy Graham Evangelistic Association.
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was Lincoln Brewster with Love the Lord here on a Thursday morning on the Christian Mix. Hope that one lifted your heart a little. And when you need some throwback joy in the middle of your day, Hugh Evan has you covered on the Classic Cafe, weekdays from 12 to 1 Central, serving up CCM from the 70s and 80s, perfect lunchtime soundtrack. At this moment, let's embrace some uplifting grace together with Casting Crowns and All Because of Mercy, coming up shortly. I could stand.

0: it's hard.
1: You can change.
0: But it's worth it.
1: He will help.
0: And he's showing me that.
1: Let's make a change.
0: I was like, Lord Jesus, I know you're the only one I need. I don't need anybody else. Oh, that's you. You're all I need.
1: The Christian Mix.
0: What I was looking for was right there.
1: The classics of yesterday, the hits of today.

0: That was Waymaker from Christ Church Choir. And I love how that song just reminds us that even when we can't see a way forward, God is already there making one. If life feels a little heavy today, you're not stuck where you are forever. In Jesus, hope is not wishful thinking. It's a promise that morning is coming and He hasn't forgotten you. And that hope keeps rolling after the break with Before the Morning by Josh Wilson, right here on The Christian Mix.
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2: In His first coming, King Jesus betrothed the believers to Himself. But in His second coming, He's going to come and take us to His Father's palace. In His first coming, King Jesus made a betrothal covenant with us on the cross. But in His second coming, He's going to consummate all things and this covenant forever. In His first coming, Jesus said, "In my Father's house, there are many rooms. If it were not so, I would not have told you that when they are ready, I'm going to come back and take you with me." But in His second coming, He will do just that.
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0: praise, worship. Sometimes you gotta let it all out.
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0: That was You Will Never Run from Rend Collective. Such a good reminder that God stays close in every season. Thanks for starting your morning here. Praying today is steady and full of quiet joy for you. We'll take a short break, then it's Walk by Faith from Jeremy Camp.
1: There is the ring of victory and the shout of triumph on every page in the book of Acts. These people learned how to pray, and they saturated their lives with prayer, and God gave the victory. Now compare that with the average Christian today. We are failing in our battle against the world, the flesh, and the devil. And the reason that we fail, ladies and gentlemen, is primarily, fundamentally, we do not know how to pray. There's not a failure in your life. There's not a need in your life that could not be met if we knew how to pray. How important it is that we learn how to pray.
2: 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Waiting for you now at profoundtruth.org.
3: They say sticks and stones may break my bones, but words can never hurt me. That sounds good, but it's a lie. 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In the Bible, words have power to accomplish what is spoken. In the Psalms, for instance, there are benedictions and maledictions or curses. So today, with your words, be a benediction. Unless, of course, someone has really ticked you off, then speak a malediction. Just kidding, but if you do, repent and fix it with love. I'm Steve Brown. Think about that. Share what you just heard with a friend. Go to youthinkaboutthat.com.

That was More Than Conquerors from Jani Green. Such a strong reminder that in Jesus, we're not just hanging on, we're actually winning the battle with Him. Thanks for spending part of your day here with The Christian Mix. It really is a gift to share this time and this music with you, letting God's hope soak into the middle of errands, work, and everything in between. And if grace is what you need right now, you're in the perfect place with Phil Wickham and Crowder, and it really is Amazing Grace on The Christian Mix.

0: That was beautiful one from By the Tree. And I love how that song just reminds us that real joy isn't about everything going right. It's about knowing Jesus is with us right in the middle of whatever today looks like. If your heart feels a little weighed down, you can just breathe and say, "Lord, be my joy again." And He hears that simple prayer. And speaking of new starts, after the break, we've got Starts With Me from Toby Mac right here on The Christian Mix.
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2: "And I will come down and talk with thee there, and I will take of the Spirit which is upon thee, and will put it upon them, and they shall bear the burden of the people with thee, that thou bear it not thyself alone." Now, if God had called Moses to do it, God would provide the strength for him to do it. God always does that. He never asks you to do more than you can do. And if you feel like that you are overworked or that you are doing too much, then maybe you really are. Maybe that you're doing more than God wants you to do, because God will not overburden those that are His own.
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3: Will you join me in praying for college campuses? Jesus, we ask you to move on our college campuses in this day and in this hour. Lord, we ask for those students that are struggling with depression.

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And it's got me shook, 'cause he says he'll only be dead 3.

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1: 1 o'clock the mob really gave us a shock. 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And then the law.

0: Need some real hope? 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
1: Sin is like a lonely little cancer cell. It always starts out small, but it never stays small. It grows from a single drink to a full-blown alcohol addiction, from fooling around to premarital sex and an unwanted pregnancy. Listen, people don't fall into terrible, horrible sin all at once. They just crack open the door to a little sin, and little by little, that sin leads them to devastation that will wreck and ruin their lives. Now, God warns us in Ephesians chapter 4, do not give the devil a place. What do you do when Satan knocks at your door with a harmless little sin? Just say no. The sin he brings with him does have temporary pleasure, but that temporary pleasure leads to lasting pain. The Lord has come to give us a life overflowing with love and joy and peace, and it is in Jesus where you will find real hope.
0: And you can find that real hope when you visit FromHisHeart.org.

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0: It's so easy to get distracted. 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I think one of Satan's best strategies for keeping us away from God is through distractions. 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I want to encourage you, my friend, to remember, as we put God first, He makes room for everything else. Hebrews 12 says, we must keep our eyes on Jesus. Satan works hard, trying to keep us worried and distracted, but God wants us to keep our eyes on Jesus.
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1: Lonnie Berger, author of Every Man a Warrior.
0: Eric taught the WAR method of prayer to his 14-year-old son, Chad. They prayed it each night before bed. One night, Chad noticed that his dad was discouraged and not wanting to pray and asked, "Dad, what's wrong?" Eric sighed and said, "Son, I don't want to do the admit sin in our prayer time." Chad replied, "But Dad, when you share your wrestling with sin, it makes it so much easier for me to admit my struggles too." Men, our fight with sin is normal for us and our children. Let us also model for them how to get God's forgiveness.
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2: The French say ingratitude is the mother of every vice, and the Spanish believe that ingratitude is the daughter of pride. How does ingratitude lead to vice and pride? I had to think about it for a moment, but I think I get it. When I'm not grateful for what I have, I may be willing to break man's or God's laws to get what I think I deserve. And when I am proud, I believe I have only myself to thank for my good fortune. Both are dangerous. You see, the Bible says everything we have comes from God. So, gratitude always leads to contentment and humility. This is David Jeremiah encouraging you to get on the road to new life. 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

0: Open the Bible with Colin Smith.
1: The Ten Commandments are not an arbitrary set of rules. They're a direct reflection of the character of God. Think about it. Why should you not commit adultery? Well, because God is faithful. Why should you not steal? Because God can be trusted. Why should you not lie? Because God speaks the truth. Why should you not covet? Because God's at peace and content in Himself. And when God says, "You shall have no other gods before me," it's because He is the only God. There's no one else like Him. God's commands are given to His own redeemed people. And if you belong to Him, they're for you. God says to you, "You are mine." So model your life on who I am. Mine. So model your

The classics of yesterday, the hits of today, the Christian Mix. It is 2 o'clock. I am Kerry Westbrook. How's it going on this Thursday afternoon? On the way, second chapter of Acts, Dallas Home, Natalie Lane, and a whole lot more.

0: True worshipers worship the Father in spirit and in truth. Worship Him sincerely, honestly. 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
1: while you work.
0: Praise God for that.
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0: The classics of yesterday, the hits of today, the Christian mix, some classic Dallas Home. That is Saved, Saved, Saved. That song makes you want to jump up and run around a little bit. On the way, Dick and Mel Tunney, Stars Go Dim, and Micah Tyler on the Christian mix.
1: Back to Genesis with Dr. John Morris, scientist with the Institute for Creation Research. Dr. Morris, what kind of life lives in the deep ocean?
2: Chris, we're just now beginning to explore the deep ocean. Recently, a very exotic form of life was discovered around seafloor vents, where superheated water bubbles out from the interior of the earth into the cold oceans. There's no light down there, but submarines have discovered much life around these vents. Evolutionists are quick to point out that this must be the kind of life that was the original life billions of years ago. But not so fast. Recent research projects have shown that these pods of life around the seafloor vents are not old in any sense. They may be only a few thousand years old, not billions as required by evolution. And they certainly didn't spring to life from non-living chemicals. If it's living, God created it, and He did so back in Genesis.
1: Thanks, Dr. John. For more information, visit us on the web at icr.org. I'm Chris O'Brien. Thanks for tuning in.
3: It's hard when you see a mess in someone's life and you know exactly how they should clean up their act. Hey, this is Debbie Griffith, but it's not our job. It's our job to give people genuine love and prayer and then ask God how He wants us to intervene. I believe the best way to live a life of love is to find a connection with others and love them right where they're at. The Bible has all the answers for getting cleaned up, but if you don't trust the God of the Bible, who has all the answers, you're not going to be interested in following what He says. So I love this cliche, be fishers of men. You catch him, he'll clean them. Once someone trusts and receives God's unconditional love, they'll want to know what He has to say. Hearts open up with an attitude of, I get to read the Bible and not I have to. The I Love Others fishing program, it really works. 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

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Here's a song that'll make you think because, you know, it's gonna be all right. Here's Matt Maurer on the Christian mix.

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1: Anyway, we'll sing it. 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And then all the butterflies will sing,
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1: Right? 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

0: The classics of yesterday, the hits of today, the Christian mix. Earlier, I played a song by Dallas Holm, and I thought, you know, that was a really good tune. I think I'll play another song kind of like it. That's Eddie DeGarmo, and thank you. I am Carrie. Still ahead, Evan Kraft, David and the Giants, and Jeremy Camp. All the Christian mix.
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3: Hey, this is Daniel Britt, and here's what's new in Christian music this week. For King & Country has released their much-anticipated new album, The Most Beautiful Colors, and it's out.

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The classics of yesterday, the hits of today, the Christian mix. It is 3 o'clock in Southeast Louisiana. I am Kerry Westbrook. On the way this hour, Mark Farner, Grover Levy, Delirious, and Eric Nieder.

0: The classics of yesterday, the hits of today, the Christian mix from 1995. Grover Levy, So In Love. I am Carrie. It is 3:14. In case you were wondering, why do I sound so happy today? Well, I didn't have to go to work at the grocery store today. This is my first actual day off from everything. That is including my church job, my grocery store job. The only thing I had to do this morning was go to the dentist. Other than that, I have been off the entire day. It's my first day off in probably 21 days, and I am feeling pretty good right now. On the way, John Reddick, Mustard Seed Faith, and Rachel Lampa on the Christian Mix.
1: Hi, I'm Bonnie Curry. Let's take a break from the busyness of today and focus on God during this Abide Minute. Have you ever wondered what it would be like when Jesus returns to earth? Every now and then, when I'm looking at a sunset or a ray of sun streaking through the clouds, I wonder, is it now? Is it him? Matthew 24, verse 42 reminds us, "So you too must keep watch, for you don't know what day your Lord is coming." Look up towards the sky. Envision what it might be like to see the Lord coming in the clouds. No longer will there be separation between us and him. What a joy. Jesus is coming back again. Thanks for spending this Abide Minute with me. 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And until next time, may you abide in Christ.

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0: The classics of yesterday, the hits of today, the Christian Mix.

The classics of yesterday, the hits of today, the Christian mix from 1975. 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

0: The classics of yesterday, the hits of today, the Christian mix, Cutlass, Sea of Faces. I am Carrie, still ahead, Allies, Mylon and Friends, and also Kane on the Christian mix.
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2: Joseph and Samson were indeed both divinely chosen deliverers of Israel, but at the same time, moral opposites. Joseph is faithful in his service and practices self-control. Samson follows his passions with no self-control. Joseph delivered Israel as an extraordinary man of integrity during his life. Samson delivered Israel as an imprisoned blind man by his death. What a stark contrast represented in Proverbs 11. The righteousness of the upright delivers them, but the unfaithful are trapped by evil desires. So what will you choose, being enslaved by sexual immorality or being free through sexual integrity? The choice is yours.
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2: It's kind of like a drive-thru.
3: Hi there. What can I get started for you today?
2: For your faith.
3: Is there anything else I can get for you?
2: And you don't even have to pull over. Hope and encouragement at the touch of a button. The Christian Mix. The classics of yesterday. The hits of

The classics of yesterday, the hits of today, the Christian Mix. I am Carrie. It is 4 o'clock on the way this hour. Brian Duncan, Denise Williams, Mercy Me, Jeff Moore, and going to take a look at Thursday night football.

0: The classics of yesterday, the hits of today, the Christian Makes Fee, all because of Jesus. I am Kerry, taking a look at Thursday night football tonight. It is going to be the Atlanta Falcons and the Green Bay Packers. That game is going to be on Amazon Prime at 7:15 p.m. So if you happen to be a fan of one of those two teams, your game is on tonight. On the way, FFH, Brian Duncan, and Denise Williams on the Christian Mix.
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2: 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These seams will be tested, pulled, and weathered over time. The thread pulled through is the strength of its seam. Family generational patterns, for better or worse, are the same. When an unhealthy thread is pulled through, the seam that holds relationships together is weak and will unravel. When the thread that binds the family together is sewn by the Lord, even broken places get repaired and are stronger on the other side. God specializes in pulling healed places through, making new paths for your girl's future to thrive in the Lord, not in old patterns of sin. Commit to a new thread in your girl's legacy.
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3: 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In the Psalms, for instance, there are benedictions and maledictions or curses. So today, with your words, be a benediction. Unless, of course, someone has really ticked you off, then speak a malediction. Just kidding, but if you do, repent and fix it with love. I'm Steve Brown. Think about that. Share what you just heard with a friend. Go to youthinkaboutthat.com.
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4: The Christian Mix. 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

speak with human eloquence and angelic ecstasy, but don't love, I'm nothing but the creaking of a rusty gate. If I speak God's word with power, revealing all of his mysteries and making everything as plain as day, and if I have faith to say to a mountain, jump, and it jumps, but I don't love, I'm nothing. 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
1: I worry.
0: Escape the darkness. Be reminded of what really matters.
1: God is still God.
0: And who's really in control.
1: And he is in control.
0: The classics of yesterday, the hits of today, the Christian Mix.

0: The classics of yesterday, the hits of today, the Christian mix. There's a jamming tune. That is Rachel Purcell and Keep Going. I am Kerry. I am going to keep going, playing a lot of good music like Petra, Wayne Watson, and Carthy. It's all coming up on the Christian mix.
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2: In his first coming, King Jesus betrothed the believers to himself. But in his second coming, he's going to come and take us to his Father's palace. In his first coming, King Jesus made a betrothal covenant with us on the cross. But in his second coming, he's going to consummate all things and this covenant forever. In his first coming, Jesus said, "In my Father's house, there are many rooms. If it were not so, I would not have told you that when they are ready, I'm going to come back and take you with me." But in his second coming, he will do just that.
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The classics of yesterday, the hits of today, the Christian Mix. I am Kerry Westbrook. It is just after 5 o'clock Central Standard Time. On the way, Toby Mac, Larnell Harris, Chris Christian, and Need to Breathe.

0: The classics of yesterday, the hits of today, the Christian mix. That is a great tune. Larnell Harris, Oh Happy Day. I am Carrie. You know, I felt like playing some church music this afternoon. There's another one. On the way, Twyla Paris, Russ Taff, and Toby Mack on the Christian mix.
1: Need a word from God? Here's Through the Bible's Minute with McGee.
2: And I will come down and talk with thee there, and I will take of the Spirit which is upon thee, and will put it upon them, and they shall bear the burden of the people with thee, that thou bear it not thyself alone. Now, if God had called Moses to do it, God would provide the strength for him to do it. God always does that. He never asks you to do more than you can do. And if you feel like that you are overworked or that you are doing too much, then maybe you really are. Maybe that you're doing more than God wants you to do, because God will not overburden those that are his own.
1: Hear more at ttb.org as Dr. J. Vernon McGee takes you through the Bible.
3: Yeah, I understand. But aren't you afraid of dying? What about that?
4: No, I do believe I'll be in heaven someday.
3: Heaven? But how do you know for sure that it really exists?
5: People asked Billy Graham that question too.
6: The Bible says his servant shall serve him and they shall see his face. This will be the supreme reality of heaven. Heaven is no myth. No idle dream, no figment of the imagination. It is as real as the world we see about us today.
5: So if that's true, how do we know we can be there someday?
6: It will be yours and mine if we want to share it by coming to Jesus Christ and accepting him as our Savior. We do not deserve this hope and this promise, but it is offered to us by the grace of God through Christ.
5: We'd love to tell you more about that at our website, findpeacewithgod.net. That's findpeacewithgod.net. We're the Billy Graham Evangelistic Association.
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0: The classics of yesterday, the hits of today, the Christian mix, Scott Wesley Brown, Yeshua HaMashiach. I am Carrie on the way, Point of Grace, Wren Collective, and Danny Gokey on the Christian mix.
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2: The Ten Commandments are not an arbitrary set of rules. They're a direct reflection of the character of God. Think about it. Why should you not commit adultery? Well, because God is faithful. Why should you not steal? Because God can be trusted. Why should you not lie? Because God speaks the truth. Why should you not covet? Because God's at peace and content in Himself. And when God says, "You shall have no other gods before me," it's because He is the only God. There's no one else like Him. God's commands are given to His own redeemed people. And if you belong to Him, they're for you. God says to you, "You are mine." So model your life on who I am. That's what a godly life looks like.
1: Are you open to learning the Bible story? Well, then come to openthebible.org.

The classics of yesterday, the hits of today, the Christian mix. That's going to do it for me. I am Kerry. Be back with you tomorrow afternoon at 2 o'clock Central Standard Time. I'm going to watch the Falcons and the Packers after going to see some friends of Bill Wilson. Be back tomorrow. Bye, y'all. Thanks for listening.

Hey, everybody, this is Clay Cross. Really appreciate you listening to the Christian Mix, and I appreciate them playing some of my songs from back in the 90s. You might remember this one.

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0: That was Beautiful One by By the Tree. Such a good reminder on a Thursday evening that worship can feel both simple and strong at the same time. Some songs feel like a deep breath, and that one quietly recessed the heart after a long day. We're going to maintain that spirit of thankfulness shortly with Good Morning Mercy by Jason Crabb, a wonderful way to embrace God's renewed grace, whether your day is coming to a close or you're already looking ahead to tomorrow. Thanks for spending your evening with The Christian Mix.
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1: 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One night, Chad noticed that his dad was discouraged and not wanting to pray and asked, "Dad, what's wrong?" Eric sighed and said, "Son, I don't want to do the admit sin in our prayer time." Chad replied, "But Dad, when you share your wrestling with sin, it makes it so much easier for me to admit my struggles too." 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

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Hey, it's the Christian Mix, keeping your evening filled with hope and worship. 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

0: That was Cindy Morgan with It's Gonna Be Heaven. Wow, what a song. I love how that one reminds us that no matter how heavy life feels, Jesus has already secured our forever home, and that gives us real joy right now. We don't have to earn it. We just get to rest in His grace and let that hope shape today. And speaking of hope, after the break, we're heading into What If I Told You from For King and Country on The Christian Mix.
1: Will you join me in praying for college campuses? Jesus, we ask you to move on our college campuses in this day and in this hour. Lord, we ask for those students that are struggling with depression, with hopelessness and despair, and even thoughts of suicide. Lord, we ask that you would break through into their hearts and into their minds, Lord, into their thought lives even now, and that you would begin to reveal the hope that is in Christ, that you would begin to reveal your love for them, God, that there's something more to live for, that there's something greater beyond what they can see right now. Lord, we ask that you would lift off the cloud of hopelessness and despair, and that you would begin to place your joy inside of their hearts. God, I pray that even in the midst of discouragement and hopelessness, that you would begin to break through and they would begin to call in the name of Jesus and be saved. And so, God, would you just move in the dorms, move in the classes, and touch every heart, God, in Jesus' name. Amen. I'm Chris Nye, author of A Vision of Revival for College Campuses for OneCry.com.
2: 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And the Spanish believe that ingratitude is the daughter of pride. How does ingratitude lead to vice and pride? 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Both are dangerous. 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
1: This is Tony, keeping your evening moving with powerful praise and way back classics that still hit the heart. Stay locked right here, The Christian Mix. The